gave me the queen. She gave me the king. She was wheeling and dealing, just doing her thing. She was holding a pair, but I had to try. Her deuce was wild.

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Come here, baby. You know you drive me up a wall, the way you make good.

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She gave me the king. She was wheeling and dealing, just doing her thing. She was holding a pair, but I had to try.